0: Keep bouncing.
1: Ladies and gentlemen, welcome to violence. Violence. The word and the act. Violence. While violence cloaks itself in a plethora of disguises, its favorite mantle still remains sex. Sex. Violence devours all it touches, its voracious appetite rarely fulfilled. Yet violence doesn't only destroy, it creates and molds as well. Molds as well. Let's examine closely then this dangerously evil creation, this new breed. But a word of caution, handle it with care and don't drop your guard. This rapacious new breed prowls both alone and in packs, operating at any level, any time, anywhere, and with anybody. Who are they? Who are they? Who are they? Who are they? Who are they?

0: Everyone loves koalas. They're cute, they're furry, and they're remarkably like the little teddy bears that we all knew as kids. So I was totally unprepared for the ferocious sounds that these marsupials are capable of making. They live in eucalyptus trees. They eat only certain kinds of eucalyptus leaves, and they are jealously territorial. There's a female in the enclosure with this male, and that's why he's telling all the other males to stay away.
1: You don't want it.
2: Now, if you'll pick up the cover of this record and follow the information on its reverse side, I'll tell you how you can win a beautiful record library. Incidentally, any one of these records will provide wonderful background music for counting money.

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2: Dear Cassius Clay, thought I'd drop you a line just to let you know I was in your corner all the time. Guess you showed them all, this time for real. I sure do hope you get to read this letter because this is how I feel.

0: Archie on?
1: Oh, no, not that, but...
0: What?
1: Well, dear, it's just that I'm getting tired of this

They're a lot more realistic sounding, and realism is really quite critical. But I don't like the fact of having so much equipment taking up all that room. Of course, another thing I like about them is that they make special records just for stereophonic equipment. Special effects, like sounds from the very deep parts of the ocean. And you can get these special effect records only for stereo. When you finally do get the set and everyone can hear that low-pitched sea cow barking at them from a mile beneath the ocean, people look up to you, and I guess I really go for that feeling.

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But how far away it is. What is essential is invisible.

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For others, they are no more than little lights in the sky. And he laughed again. Then he quickly became serious.

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Those were funny games I'll never forget.

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Big iron on his hip. 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

song is dedicated to the city and people of San Francisco. You may not know it, but they are beautiful, and so is their city. This is a very personal song, so if you cannot understand it, particularly my friends in Budapest, save up all your bread and fly Translav Airways to San Francisco, USA. 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
1: Oh yeah, I'm here to get the record straight, baby. All these goddamn second line groups spending all that money on these expensive clothes, but when a band come around, you want to shortchange them. And guess what? You're out there bootlegging, getting old funny CDs with second line music. 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These people out here for you, baby, giving you what you're working for. 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

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I let go and I unknown, I would just flow in this free streaming, tears gleaming, off caps.

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Wasn't no recording going on. Little weekend job, Saturday and Sunday night, which wasn't enough, so I said to myself, I said, well, life is like that. I'll pull through it. So that's how I became to make that number.

work under Duvalier, during the Duvalier years of the dictatorship in Haiti. To me, it was a period of silence and of fear. I was 17, my family, my uncle, my aunt, and four of my cousins were arrested and they were killed. They were taken to Fort Dimanche, the infamous prison under the Duvalier regime, and they were killed. And to me, that event really marked my choice. I decided that I could no longer accept this to continue. And one way I thought I could change it is by being a journalist.